0: Radio Ascoli.
1: I'm going to do a song now that I always loved as a little girl and always used to make me cry. And I want to sing it for you guys tonight. And it's called Without You. Yeah.

0: Radio Ascoli.
1: I've been lost inside a million eyes. They don't see me, they don't know what it's like. Draining colors into black and white.